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Never had the baddest woman in the game up in your sheets. Would they be down to ride now? They used to hide from you, lie to you. 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So I find you in a

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She's sexy, you're sexy,

0: 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That's that freak, that's that freak, yeah, that's that freaky one.
1: Invites
2: Studio Brussel.
0: Yeah, that's that freaky one.

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why, why, why, why, why, why, why, why, why, why, why, why, why, why, why, why, why, why, why, why, why, why, why, why, why, why, why, why, why, why, why, why, why, why, why, why, why, why, why, why, why, why, why, why, why, why, why, why, why, why, why, why, why, why, why, why, why, why, why, why, why, why, why, why, why, why, why, why, why, why, why, why, why, why, why, why, why, why, why, why, why, why, why, why, why, why, why, why, why, why, why, why, why, why, why, why, why, why, why, why, why, why, why, why, why, why, why, why, why, why, why, why, why, why, why, why, why, why, why, why, why, why, why, why, why, why, why, why, why, why, why, why, why, why, why, why, why, why, why, why, why, why, why, why, why, why, why, why, why,

Rocks and Shades. If you want a cooler red, try mixing red with a small amount of blue to produce a violet red color. For a warm variation, mix the pure red with yellow to create orange red. For a burgundy color, mix red with violet. To make a red with strong brown undertones, mix red with orange. If you simply want a lighter shade, stir in white. Or for a darker shade, mix with black.

Today's weather is mostly clear. No rain expected. The forecast calls for strong grooves, wild drops, and clear skies for dancing. Odds against leaving sober, very low. Remember, water breaks are part of the strategy. Hydrate, then show me why you came here for. Expect some bass drops that will hit hard and keep the energy locked all night. Now, I know you're tired of hearing hands up on shows, but trust me,